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Get a new career going there. All right. Well, Jason Miles Gross. Signing off here. Twilight Serenade. We got Chan in the office, in the studio, I should say. Coming right at you with all the upcoming events of the weekend coming here and past weekend events. All right. Check it out. Like brothers tonight. Thugsbug signing off here. See you guys on the flip side next Tuesday, Blue Rock Monday.

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0: Yay! I'm always a day late and a dollar short. Okay.

0: ladies and gentlemen, welcome to the Georgetown Rocks on Community Radio, KFOK, 95.1 on your Georgetown FM dial. Oh, Georgetown boys there rocking in the background, and what a weekend we had, especially at the Memorial Day Upcountry Jam. We're going to be playing some highlights of that, including the headliners, the Georgetown boys. We're also going to go back to People's Mountain Market on Saturday and listen to a little bit of the Blue River Band, Blue River Road Band that played there. They have great live music every Saturday from 9 a.m. to noon, as well as some great goodies. Shout out to Jensen Farm and their amazing spicy Sicilian garlic. Wow, what a show we've got for you today. 3 hours of great live local music. We're going to start the show here, the 5 o'clock hour, with upcoming music, as well as past. We're going to be playing a bit of some Born and Raised, Nipper Brothers, Vices of Virtues. I have Gimmick is Burns, but I think that is going to be for his band. Drytown Smugglers, The Dippin' Sauce, Fretless, Fornus, Ashley Jaguar, because it's going to be a crazy weekend this coming weekend at the Green Room Social Club. Again, you're listening to the Georgetown Rocks on KFOK. I'm your host, Chanzilla. And I would like to take a moment to give a shout out to our beloved underwriters. Barmhouse Brewing Company in Garden Valley invites the community to try their European-style brews. Regular business hours are from Friday through Sunday, 2 to 7 p.m. and open mic every Friday and live music every Sunday, 2 to 5 p.m. Not on the car, but I'm going to add that Jordan Smith is out there with some amazing barbecue on Sunday. That should be on this card. For more information, the taproom can be reached at 530-444-0478. And now I am drooling. Let's see if I can get through these cards. I love that barbecue. Oh, and the open mic. One of the great artists you're going to hear tonight, Jacob Brewer, got his start at the open mic at Barmhouse, and he still performs there. So if you enjoy what you hear on this show, make sure you check out the open mic down there. And then we have American River Conservancy. Since 1989, ARC has been the local land trust on the divide. Donations and volunteers keep rivers and lands preserved for life. The ARC's event calendar can be found at www.arconservancy.org/events. Love our ARC guys. They are great contributors to local music, especially through their Concerts to a Cause at the Wakamatsu Farm, which we get a lot of our great music from here on this show. Speaking of great music, let's dive in, and we're going to go back to People's Mountain Market every Saturday, 9 a.m. to noon at the Garden Valley Park, and we're going to play a little bit of the Blue River Road Band, if I can push the right buttons.
1: Valley. We are Blue River Road, and we're going to be playing some tunes for you this morning.

0: that was from the People's Mountain Market concert series every Saturday morning from 9 a.m. to noon, rain or shine, in Garden Valley Park. That was the Blue River Road Band. Caught them last Saturday. Great music. We'll have more of that online at the Georgetown Rocks Facebook page. And we have, let me grab the People's Mountain Market flyer. And this coming weekend, May 30th, is going to be, it's going to be the O'Connell Street Band. I have missed them at places like the Green Room Social Club quite a few times. So I'm very much looking forward to them coming up to my neck of the woods. It makes it that much easier. Very excited. And then June 6th is the Mountaineer Benders. I love those guys. And June 13th, Left of Cool. We're going to be playing a bit of their performances from this past weekend, the Memorial Day Upcountry Jam. Some cool music that I know you're going to love, and you'll be able to catch them again at Garden Valley Park, June 13th. And June 20th, The Oddities. So great music in Garden Valley every Saturday. And then we are going to switch gears from Garden Valley to way up country Georgetown to the Stevenson family. And of course, I had the flyer right here in front of me. But they've got a great lineup this summer. They're going to have some band takeovers. We just missed Face Down last weekend. Chris Chuck and company really rocked it out with some great videos. I'll have to share them on our page from the Fox Sparrow, their Facebook page. Great party. Unfortunately, couldn't make that one. But we've got some great stuff coming up. Matter of fact, let's start we're going to play some music from some of those bands. And here we go, some Born and Raised.
1: 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If okay.

0: Thank you, ladies and gentlemen, for having Born and Raised this evening. Thank you, Fox and Sparrow, for having us. Thank you so much for your hospitality. Thank you guys so much for being here and listening to the music.
1: I'm gonna go here.

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last year. They were camp ground and RV road from us here. And let's see here. I am looking at the 2026 summer shows. Thank you, Troy Stevenson, for sending out this little nifty flyer for me to read on the air. Which, let me hold on for a minute. It's the half hour, so I might as well do it to some nipper. Let's get a little nippered up or nippered down. At the half

Power, KFOK provides public service announcements. To get your meeting or event announced on air, please visit our website at www.kfok.org in California, 95634, or email our studio on Main Street. Be accurate. These are going to be accurate. 2026 announcement, Fox Sparrow's summer shows, they're performing. They're doing the Vices to Virtues, June 26th. The Nipper Brothers is June 12th through last year. They was a haven't seen in a while there at Fox Sparrow. And then 4th of July weekend is Then Again with Better As Ghosts. July 10th through 12th, Elusive Furs. July 23rd to the 26th, Back to Basics, an annual festival weekend. Troy was really excited about that. I mean, like, super excited. So we got to learn a little bit more about that, find out what's going on. And then Love the Present, Gimmickus Burns and Company is coming up the hill. July 31st through August 2nd. And the Georgetown Boys, our local favorites, will be there August 8th, all at Fox Sparrow Up Country. You can text 833-525-9545 to make reservations. We're going to be playing some Vices to Virtues here in a bit, as well as some Georgetown Boys. We're going to be showcasing the Memorial Day Upcountry Jams. And it's great to see the boys. A name we've been talking a lot about. Lean came back. Roots was it all. And bought the CD. I think CD you can go to copy there. They even have the digital support. Support your local veterans. This is the VFW here on Main Street, right next to Club, and great stuff going on here. And right next, the Georgetown, El Dorado County, and currently serves 3,500. Will have a bond measure known as Measure C on your upcoming ballot. This bond measure is not a new tax. It is a renewal of funding currently in place and has been part of your parcel tax for the past 30 years. The current level of funding is $25.50 per year. That is 7 cents per day. The funding is earmarked for the Georgetown Library only and will guarantee that our library will not close due to county budget cuts. For additional information, you may go to eldoradolibrary.org and just spend 5 minutes at the Georgetown Library. Check out their events. You will see how much of a value the library is to our amazing. Gosh, I can go on forever, and I probably will. Announced permits must be obtained online. To acquire a permit, visit. The process provides the necessary information needed to conduct the burn safely in possession. All very sensitive appreciation for it. Now that I actually think much. Oh, speaking of, by Tracy AM at 6297. May check out their Facebook page for details. The VFW post 9. The. Oh, I guess music. Again, Fox 26 is an amazing. First one coming up is June 5th through the June 12th through the 14th. Then Vices to Virtues, June 26th through the 28th. Fourth weekend. Then again, Elusive Furs. July 30th, and the Georgetown Boys. You know how awesome that is. Weekend, Fox Sparrow, man. See some music that we'll be playing. Marco's Cafe down in Lotus. Quitan Trio. Tepic for Sunday Supper. Matt Rainey. J Bar is going to be Simple Solution. Hurt of Boot Juice. And Gabriel 27th. It is Dry. I think it was at Jack Russell. A lot of good music there. Gaslight and Folsom, Fretless. Oh, and ran into one of the guys at Fretless at the Upcountry Jam. We'll talk a little bit about that. Patrick Walsh, Saturday, May 30th. Wildwood, May 31st. That's Sunday. And Hotel and Saloon. It's consistently party scene here. The Green Room Social Club. Assis and Smokey the Groove tonight. Tomorrow, Big Wave Machine featuring... there's a sound bath PM. Oh, I got regularly and foreignness. That is going to be wild. And Chris kind of got both of those guys. And then the hell up and let's listen. Or we'll do more announcements on the next half hour.

Jen, Jen, hey.

0: music. David and Violet, Vices. We're playing their music because they are going to be, don't have too many pieces of paper. Well, the black and white, 26th to the 28th. And I just got a message from him. All shows. And looks like we're getting answer the call and get it on. Let's see here. Micus Burns. While I try to figure out how to take this call. Call before I can get to it. His hands. Going back to Vices of Virtues, I wanted Violet because I saw on this is the Medic album. 2 years and playing it exclusively here on KFOK with this. That is a very ritually always crowd them out when I run into like Vices to Virtues. Looking at their posted schedule, we missed them at. They're going to be Crawdads on the River, the Valencia Club, June 5th, Coloma Club here in Lerner's Market. There's a Camino's Farmer Market. I got to find out about that. I love Farmer's Market. They're going to be a farmhouse. Yes. I lost my place when the farmhouse schedule doesn't go that far. They definitely have a full. And I'll play it over. Matter of fact, let me get back to that. I just had Gimmickus Burns. Some shows coming up. Fox Sparrows. Friday, May 20th. Saturday, May 3rd. Ooh, they're. Okay, you know what? This since formed the band Love the Present.
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0: Thanks, Justin. I was butchering it for the. When I talked about. That. Favorite song of his, just in the words.

I don't know, interject, but was definitely a big part. I really personally have gravitated to really captures how I feel about it.

0: Hobbs. He played by request. Well, not probably not the only time, but it was. This song has very personal, deep meaning to me. So, thank you, Gimmickus Burns. And if you love this, catch Love the Present at Fox Sparrow the weekend of July 31st.
1: My name is Gimmickus Burns. Glad to be here at Jack Russell Farm Brewing here today. And I'm glad it's not 100 degrees.
0: And man, I was so, if you caught the blooper plug, I was so, for the longest time, I was calling him Jimmy Cut On during an interview. And ever since then, Gimmickus Burns that I like. And we are going to switch gears to the dry. Going to be playing at Marcus Cafe. And
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4: So we were trying to describe what we do, and it's pretty easy with the bluegrass stuff. You just try and play those songs if you can. But then we have another thing that we like to do, which is take songs you probably know and give them a
0: This is a kind of, I won't say an obscure song. Love what they did with this.

0: put into swing this
1: sound.
0: Even they have a version of that. But if you love these guys, you can catch them at Marco's Cafe June 27th. That's going to be a good one. And then also June 13th, Matt Rainey, who we will be playing next, but it is 6 o'clock. We're at the top of the hour. So just to remind everybody, you are listening to Community Sound FM Dial. If you're a hop, skip, and a jump any further than that, KFOK. A quick look. Oh, we actually have quite a few. See? Listening. The joys in whether it is through our broadcast FM or through our live stream, you choose the broadcast battery on my phone. I just want to remind everybody, this is Georgetown Rock and latest in live local music. And so by playing some music from last Saturday, Blue River Road and then Rock Sparrows, and Burns. And I'm going to play them a little later when we focus in here in a bit. 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And so we got the local craft beer and wine, Buffalo Hill Center. Jennifer or Greg came 99. I'm so hungry for barbecue now. American River Conservancy, local land trust, lands preserved for life, thearc.org/events for kind of ad-libbing on some of these cards. So I'll read the work that the AR, American River Conservancy, does. I got introduced to them through the through their Concerts for Cause summer series, which has introduced me some great bands, the Nipper Brothers, Rider Thieves, among others. And in covering that and getting the tour at Wakamatsu Farm and talking with staff there with the watershed up here, especially since we're so concerned with really shed light. Visit Barmhouse Brewing in Garden Valley invites the community our Friday through Sunday, 2 to 7 p.m. Sundays, 2 to 5 through 0

44404. We're going to be playing from the Upcountry Jam. He wanted to give a shout out to for him before. That reason alone is just to go catch a heart out. Love that boy. Got everybody, Russ Servancy. Thank you, thank you, thank you.

in person with the care. I'm doing this. You have to bend along. I'm not a big concert person. There was the big Primus, and I love Primus music and a lot of great acts, some exceptions. But man, music. And if you see me out and about, you know, great, which we're going to share with you. And before that, from that one, and I didn't even catch the headliner acts. I was a lot of the great local acts, collab stage. You're listening to the Georgetown Rocks, and we were playing. I ran into one of the band members on the George 2026. It was great. There's a lot of great men. That was wild. We got a lot of those Safari. They are playing. Nope. Remember that act that went on before, and it turned out. Gaslight. I think it's in Folsom. 8 to 11 p.m. Patrick Walsh will be there.

0: All right, that being tomorrow, I just had in Folsom. It doesn't say on the flyer, but music. Patrick Walsh will be so this Saturday in Wildwood on Sunday at 2 p.m. And we've got so much more excuse here because green room. There we go. And because the Green Room Social Club, 5 years, man, 5 year anniversary, man. Congrats to Jen, to the Green Room family. Just a spectacular amount of music that they've put out, and their very payment. It is a safe haven for culture. So this weekend, Molasses and Smokey the Groove heard great things about Smokey. And then who I've met, I think it was New Year's Eve a couple of years ago. And Saturday, Ashley Jaguar and Soundbath with Matt and Misty. It says 10:30 p.m. Misty at 10:30. My favorite Green Room. We're going to be playing their music. If I can shut the hell up and hurry up here. This is a great one. Todd's Town Rocks. Oh, Todd, I just remembered. So we could actually talk about this. About Ashley Jaguar and Foreigners. Ashley Jaguar, just these guys bring it when it comes to rock. They're a very physical band on stage. Guys on stage, like, just face with their energy and vibe. It's a perfect matchup with Foreigners Saturday night. So Ashley Jaguar and Blue. In celebration of this weekend at Green Room, we're going to play some Foreigners and some Ashley Jaguar, and then we're gonna go into some Memorial Day upcountry jam music from last Monday. But in the meantime, take it away, Todd.
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0: Thanks, Todd.

0: a blast Saturday on medications. I am so sorry, Daphne. I'm just looking at the Coloma Clayday, and Daphne Payne on Shum Boys is going to be playing there. Oh, I'll save all of that for later, because I'm going to be...
1: It was natural.
0: We were running into
2: this is Ashley Jags.
0: I'm not gonna lie, I dig Ashley. Their stage presence, they really throw the song. Bruises.

Yeah, no. I feel like you could throw these guys into a battle of the band who hold their own just on energy alone. Foreigners, I hate for you to be left out. And Odd People's Mountain Market, which is where I first heard them a couple of years ago. And I love their cover, their version of this. Her vocals and their harmony on this song just... Let me shut up so we can enjoy it.

man, the vocals, the it's you got to catch them live. It's emotional and have as a core team, and I so their show, and I don't know if they're going to do an oddly be playing on the next segment of the show, but she was there, and so that's why I want to throw it in. Plus, they're People's Mountain Market. And stream hasn't died yet. Shut up, stream. Hey, Heather. The reason why there's a live fan came up to me, and he was calling me out because during the top the show where I do the announcements, like I start the live feed into, and you know, if you like the music, as ooh, some of you are doing right now. Thank you. Of course, 95.1 on your for him works out fine because he's usually traveling and not in Georgetown, so he can't listen to the FM whenever there's. Oh, are you listening to the live stream? Yes. And I was trying to explain that, well, because I asked, but he gave a good case of why the live stream worked, of that we're experimenting with live streaming as much as we can because I don't have it set up to be getting feedback through the line. David Verdugo, I got questions for you. Also, you know, listening, the fact that we have listeners, thank you. I tend to take it as heart as much as I can. Your call, I still should figure that out. So whenever anybody calls in, we'll try to figure out how to get you online. Doug. Successfully, okay, because I still got to figure out buttons and stuff. And that my personal winting because I'm Japanese and I'm still has the name of all the bands that and just play some music. But it is a half announcement, your meeting or event, an FOK 8 Georgetown, California, 95@63.org, or drop it off here to post 9241 across. From Fire Station, you really, really can't miss us. Next to Last Chance Auto, as many of you as us. So the date's red, may not be May 28th. You know what? 6:30, I get to do the music. Again. I miss it. And Jeremy, the Georgetown. If you're at the Upcountry Jam, you enjoyed the 9th of May 30th. And same thing with the Tangled, 4 p.m. at the Coloma. Little Street Band. This Saturday, noon, rain or shine, Garden Valley Park. Exactly. They've got gourmet nuts, jam and baked goods, jewelry and crafts. Car, Aaron McCatton, 530-33 partnership with GDRD. I like that Irish stuff, the good stuff. June 13th, Left of Cool. We'll be playing June, and they'll be there back there June 12th with you. Green Room Social, Assy Jaguar and Fornis is playing Saturday. Molasses and Smokey and the Groove are playing tonight. Tomorrow, Blues and Rock, Assy Jack, Gaslight in Folsom, Wildwood on Sunday. Ugh, see, now I'm going to start drooling. Double schedule, the Tepid Cool of Club on the 7th, the first Sunday supper. But we played some Matt Rainey there. The 20th, Simple Solution. And then on the 24th, Connor Hurt of Boot Juice. And on the 27th, 6 p.m. So, open mic at Marco's Cafe. And have karaoke with Pat. Fun time. Hotel and Saloon here in Georgetown, right down the street from us. Barmhouse Brewing. Every Friday, open Jacob Brewer. And Sunday is, and it's not just barbecue. May 17th, Adam Beasley. May 31st. Oh, shucks. I'll have to. He was at the Upcountry Jam with Tank. I love the quite a few shows. 13th. Oh, they're going to be at the Grove. A still plug with Matt Rainey. Oh, well, you know, I'm not a huge fan of Zeppelin, but. And see here. And then. Or I'm sorry, love the 13th. June. I don't have a calendar in front of me. I'm not sure. At Fox Sparrow. The Saturday of just awesome events. Campground. That was a lot of fun. 4th of July weekend, Lucifer's July 10th. All about that at some point soon. Festivals up here. Keep me busy. With Gimmickus Burns. Georgetown Boys, August 8th. Them here, May 31st. Festivals. Love the food there. The Station House.

0: May 29th, Christopher Scott and Guntherman, I think is it, just really brought it at the Upcountry Jam. One Pint Shy, and they're going to be playing from 6 to 8 p.m. Don't miss. And lose my voice. This, at this point going forward, I'll tell you what, I'm probably going to stop the live stream for a moment and reboot it, just for the battery. For the rest of you guys, hang in here, and we are going to go into, man, I'm just going to say, the Upcountry Jam, the Memorial Day Upcountry Jam here in Georgetown at the VFW Park was freaking awesome. Let's see here. I am going to do my best here to... There we go. So I'm trying to juggle. I got the broadcast. I'm trying to do a live stream. We're experimenting with this. I appreciate your patience. Okay, click on the live. And I'll fill in all the description and stuff later. I am staring into the sun because I'm too lazy to move the currents. I'm just going to squint for the rest of this show. 26, you're listening to Community Radio KFOK. The screen. We thank you guys for tuning in through point one on your Georgetown, bringing you the latest and first hour and a half and upcoming music. We played bands I have, and Powell's, the Green Room Social Club, and this time, from last Monday by the venerable the Night School Show.
1: I should have looked
0: 9 to 11, 8 to 10. Heart and soul into it. Somehow it beat VFW. He's done it. I say back in the day, over to the VFW, into a Memorial Day jam. A lot of the one and only Jacob Brewer, can't wait to play him. And you're a lot of help. And I just realized while I'm doing all of these announcements, I have she's just Asia. So David Verdugo in Asia. Really together, blood, sweat, and tears for putting this together. They put out it basically, this was audio is fantastic. Great job with that. David Verdugo even mentions it is just flat out fantastic. The cleaning post, a lot of them were bought at last year. We had a few on experience. This is an official. I'm glad to have guys, but you just can't get in the so many people were so excited, and I realized he wasn't getting on stage with just form with them, was just at, in the recording. Same thing, Rubber Bullet Band duo, you know, started doing this, and Lamson, that central group of guys, or I got Uncle Jimmy's memorial for posterity. This is Wade Lamson. I met Buck, the duo band, caught them down at Home and Club. And then expand string band that just, man, blew all of them. But not everybody lives in Joel thing while it lasted. And then, you know, everybody went their separate ways and all doing it. And so anytime there's a rare pleasure, that dynamic, there's no way to copy it. There's no way to emulate it. And so when these guys in this year, because they start a reunion, so you know, you can kind of hear in the back. And Carlene, same thing. Like, we don't get to see, to get Carl, and man, how he, guitar. It's just, it really, really good rock and roll, really good Americana. And I don't mean just feel good kind of, but soul through and through. Just destroy clear miles away when it's here. And I really did my best to try to share that from there for that. So I'm going to share as much of it as I can. I had the CD here in front of me, and I don't know, a lot of great stuff, great food. Well, it was a good party environment. Got to see a lot of friends. It was a beautiful play. Yes, I want to. Steve Royale and his band Day by Day, and some Jacob Brewer, the Mystery School, and we've got, and it's the Georgetown Boys. I tried a show, so I'm really picking, I won't say the best. If time permitting, I'm going to try to play with you a lot of, little bit about, go over, like, how you can catch these guys, because some Rubber Bullet. Here's Dave. Having some fucking fun. KFOK.

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1: hardware store song that I want to play, but I'm looking at the time and I'm getting my blah blah blahs down to a minimum highlights from some of these bands, including the song Left of Cool. And again, if you like, I'll talk about that as soon as I find it.

0: You are listening to Communitown FM Dial, anywhere else in the universe. And so thank you. And some of you on Facebook, thank you for tuning in. If I see your comments, I will at least respond over the air, managing the board. I don't know. We are playing Highlights Week. We played from the Nat, but today we are celebrating the live music experience background. And we're American River Conservancy. Since 1989, donations and volunteers can be found at org. We're going to kind of make up for that here. Left of cool song. So,
1: how many here? Raise your hands. Okay, how about Kelowna Lotus Valley area?
0: Okay, you know what? Talk over that, because it is a beautiful song and it's a great introduction. And come back to that. And Garden Valley invites our Friday through Sunday, 2 to 7. Open mics on for more information, 7-8. I want to give a little mic that we are talking of cultivation for a lot of great Jacob Brewer. I was talking to Upcountry Jam and where I'm at and where I figured a. So if you enjoy, and of course you're going to enjoy this, if you enjoy them blown away at the Barmhouse Brewing. Open mic hours don't say on here. And I'll update that a little later, because I'm going to talk about that when I play some Jacob Brewer. A Rustic Divide Smoked Brisket Wedding with Big Spread can be reached at 530. For those of you on the radio and the broadcast, or warning why I was talking. And for those watching the live stream, I'm so hungry. And I've learned that I can't eat when I'm on the air because it just gets worse. Right. And Barbecue, American Recording, Underwriting, Community Radio, and Achi. You guys there for KFOK and focuses on that. If you want to be site, www there. Back to Sherry about the Georgetown Divide. Some of the lyrics are a little cheeky, but it so fits the vibe up here.
1: Raise your hands if you live here on the Divide. Yeah. Okay.

0: that was left of cool. And I didn't want a music playing in the background. So you can at least get peace. And I think about the Georgetown Divide. And it has really, I've always wanted to be part of a community and helping those that need a very diverse live stream on my phone. But yeah, and so I'll be June 13th. And June 20th is the Oddities weekends. Those two bands, when they get together, that happens. Have up next, we played, oh lordy, this is this guy. It was, but it was such a, matter of fact, I think it was even like, even at, I walked in, I was late. He's really, really burying his son, running out, camera wasn't working, couldn't get the Wi-Fi, blah, blah, blah, blah, blah, kind of moment. And then I ran into him later, I think at a VFW open mic, and he and VFW Park, and we begged to have him at Joe's Emporium in Cool, a gig for a musician. But the choice was like, and everybody just back this shit. And it's like, yes. And then I found out that, Dave and Steven Asia were requesting original music for it. This is gonna be good. And oh my God, if you haven't bought this album, if you haven't bought this Jacob Brewer alone, it's so worth getting. And what I love about him, and you're about to find out, I say kid, he's a grown adult. This grown adult in his performance, and it's, it is just so, he did. And I don't think I have personally played it this time around. But again, during thing, and I'm so glad live on stage. I think the world really is singing, is expressing out there, because you know we're in this time of crazy politics and just, you know, we all say it, we're in the time of idiocracy, and it really feels like that. And you know, I'm not gonna get in one way or the other with the politics of it, but we all feel it one way or the other. And having Jacob just bare his soul the way that he does through his music, it's refreshing, deeply empowering emotions. And if I think I'm playing what I'm about to play, yep. Oh, please be often where he's at in life and where he's going. And man, our place, because we deserve what better is for the human spirit and their future little baby girl. And I've gotten to know him, and they were the couple, because I know Jacob talked about, I haven't really seen him, and you know, even though she's right there, and love, unconditional is not the right word. I am all play some Jake. Introduce yourself to Mr. Jacob Brewer. I'm a
1: connoisseur. This next song is
0: and Scott. Scott Vickery.
1: I've always had two drinks since I was a little kid.
2: If I only get one shot, make mine a double.
0: Yeah, we thought he said drinks at first.
1: Get to play in a band.
0: He said dreams.
1: And thanks to my good friends here, and to you guys.
0: I cry. Just try not to cry.
1: That one day I'd get to become a father. Laughable, right? The ship has been a quick one. We're going to be having a baby. I've been terrified by a smile on my face that I couldn't shake off. But that made me think back to when I came into this world, when my mom was 18 years old, my dad was 19. And the thing that made me afraid was just like telling myself, I don't know what I'm doing. But I'm grateful to my parents, not because they knew what they were doing,

0: They did what they had to do. For me and for my brother and for my sister. So thank you guys. This song is called The Keeper. This is for Sarah and this is for our daughter. Who's gonna come into the world to meet us in September. September 18th.
1: So love this song comes through his music. I would say remember this name, but there's no way you're gonna forget.

0: Thank you, everybody.
1: All right. So, we were just fooling with you before. That was really a sound check. So now these guys are getting ready to go. But I'm going to tell you again, if you appreciate the music, go buy the album. Go buy a t-shirt or a poster. Come on up here and throw some money in that guitar case right there. All of the stuff that we raised today goes to the artists and make sure that we get to come back here again in 1 year's time and do this great day again. So please, I'm telling you, the best way to show your support is to give a loud round of applause.
2: He is not lying, man. It's got to be worth it for you guys to come out and also just show gratitude, man. Fill the, put something in the tip jar or the tip guitar case, or, you know, buy the CD. It's such a great CD, the compilation of music on here, some of which you're enjoying right now, the live versions of it. And this is, oh, this is Mystery School. Let me shut up and you can enjoy some good music. Speaking of which, if you enjoy the treat, jam.com.

Really got the crowds going. If you want to see what their music Facebook page for the upcountry, you'll see Jacob Brewers. You'll see a little bit of everybody on there. I was running a little late, but I got most of it, and I can only cram so much in on a live broadcast. So go check it out on Facebook, and we are working on a YouTube channel. Not very happy with how Facebook handles video sometimes. Not looking forward to ads on YouTube either. But if anybody knows a better way, please, please,

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1: Children of all ages.
0: Love this guy.
1: Even those old. I want you to all put your hands together.
0: The coolest of the cool.
1: Yeah.
0: Hanging out with him. Love his music. Love his vibe.

0: I totally forgot to mention, he's actually performing right now. Bobby Dixon's at Poor Red's Barbecue. It is Corey Lykoff's campaign closeout party, live music with Bobby Dixon. Snacks provided, hang out and celebrate. It's Thursday AM. So I hate for you, Bobby Dixon live. Just excuse it this time, it'll be okay.
1: It's so nice to see all these lovely, beautiful ladies out here dancing. Let's bring some more people up here dancing, because this is where you get to just. I'm gonna tell you something right now. You got one purse. Give it up for David Verdugo. Yo,
0: we cannot give David Verdugo enough hats to pull this off. Fantastic, phenomenal job. Right. Along, these guys know how to put on a show.
1: To be able to do a show like this. With a class act, I mean a class act like the VFW of Georgetown, California. It is such an honor for me to be involved with all of these folks, the music, the veterans, and to have all of you guys here too. This is what community is all about, my friends, right here and right now. And I want to say thank you all for showing up today. If you like what you've been hearing, please support the artists, please support the veterans.
0: Please, please, please do. The website videos that we post, jam.com. Digitally, you can buy the t-shirts. I'm wearing one. This is my personal t-shirt. And next year's musical festival up here in upcountry. When I say put some money in, the guys have come from all over the place to come way up the hill to not just Georgetown, but upcountry Georgetown. And I want them to feel appreciated. We all had a good time. You've seen that dance floor. So I just don't want everybody to take it for granted that this just happens. Everybody's put in their time and donated and volunteered. And it takes a lot to put a show like this on. And so to see, you know, magic happening in the tip jar, to see people walking around showing their pride in their shirts. You know, it's just like with any band. Anytime you see somebody walk, so it's the same thing for the event, whether it's Golden Road Gathering, whether it's High Sierra, Back to Basics. You know, these happen, and the only way we know forms, and a huge part of that, I'd say it that way because the CD, just again, Jacob Brewer alone, but there's, Steve Royal wrote music. For up here, and my favorite so far is Hardware Store. I keep saying Hardware Store Blues, but it's very, like, once you've been up here and you made a few trips to the Hardware Store and you start making friends with everybody there, this song is definitely it, and it's why I hate Home Depot. It's

0: why I hate the big box places and why I love coming up here and having a genuine connection to the community through the hardware store. It's as much of a social scene as the local bar, a bar and grill in a lot of cases. Tangle Roots Free Up, which unfortunately I didn't have queued up for tonight, but I've got a different song from the Sleight of Hand. Like, if you liked what I played so far, get the CD. It is something that you'll be playing on a fairly regular basis. We will be, for sure. I need to... Announcements. Announcements on the half hour. KFOK provides public service announcements to get www.kf238georgetowncalifornia 95634 or drop it off at your studio on Main Street. As not be accurate. These are accurate. Six. I'm going to fly through this because I want to play as you can. Facebook page. If you follow the page, probably the only thing that's up there right now. Well, one thing I want to mention here that I told Brooke over at when we were at Golden Park Friday, June 19th. So guests roll fun music. There's a beer garden food court. It's at the Auburn, California. Any who gets behind your support is always, always a fantastic show. So I wanted to mention these. Let's see. Station Music. Tiffany Shiro at the Station Music House in Auburn. They're going to be at Powell Steamer. Fox Sparrow week is August 8th. Mention these guys. The Nipper Brothers, June 12th. Love on School, July 10th. Vice Anniversary, June 26th and 5th. From Troy. That sounds like I need to know. Today, karaoke with Pat. Top two karaoke's around here to me is karaoke with Pat. And there's, I can't think of it in a moment. I'll come back with it. But obviously, Pat's always comes to the tip of my tongue. Marco's Cafe. I'm going to try this without drooling. Double pepperoni. Dry Town Smugglers is playing June 27th. Matt Rainey is going to be... Is going to be at the Gaslight. Come Green Room Social Club. Blah, blah, blah, blah, blah. This Saturday. I'm trying to keep it short and trying to hook up my boy. I can make it because it's... Foreigners on the same stage. Green Room Social Club. Town Boys, May 29th and 30th. And from Tangled Roots, Rudy Drums is in another band called One Pint Shy. Now, mind you, he's in a bazillion bands. They're all awesome. One Pint Shy is playing tomorrow, 6 to 8, at the Cold Springs Golf and Country Club. All right. I know there's more. Oh, you know what? People's Mountain Market. I'm not going to leave them out. Love you, McHattans. This Saturday is the O'Connell Street Band. So great Irish music. Are going into Rubber Bullet Duo.
1: You know, you or whoever you want to call the band.
0: Anybody local here? Fucking Lampson on stage together. This was officially a hoot.

know, I want to kind of throw this out there. I just realized that the only announcement I have for the Georgetown Hotel is for karaoke at Pat's. Georgetown Hotel and Saloon has live music on Saturdays, and I vaguely remember something about the Chicken Fried Cats duo playing there. And if that is true, oh my God, I got to find out about that. If anybody has any information about that, please post it on the Divide Music Scene Facebook group so the rest of us can know. Chicken Fried Cats is, yeah, great stuff. Great stuff. They came and performed at our Day on the Divide. They just blew us. And then I'm sure there's other. I'll make sure that's squared away by now.

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2: And that was Lamson on acoustic guitar.
0: All of you guys, gather around. I want you to put your hands together for the Tango Roots Band.

I know you're already asking. You're listening to Ville. Imagine those vocals live. Just saying. And enjoy the food. Butterheads.

0: words to y'all. You know, for the last, I don't know, seven hours, we've been able to sit here in beautiful Georgetown, California, and some of the mountain's best musicians. To walk around in the crowd and shake your all hand and just wait to do it again next year. All of the artists today. And like I've been saying all day, but seriously, the way we rock it and you throw it in this guitar, it's going to go to the artists and that... Hey, mister. A lot of you guys are going to be maybe walking home and you're going to have these tickets in your pockets, like the drink coupons and all that stuff. Hey, that's cash too. So throw that in there too if you want to get rid of that stuff, because that turns into money, and that's the way we support these artists. Again, David Verdugo just announced we've got a mad merch sale going on over there, so go on over and see Sierra. She's in the deal making business, and business is ready to go.
1: I am.
0: Out, my friends, this show is about to Carl and Carlene, right?

Carl and Carlene. Always great to see them back on stage. We haven't seen them for a while, so it's good to see them back. And of course, we're going to close this show out with the headliners, the one and only. Headlining the, couldn't think of a open up our show. We're going underwriters. I don't want us to divide the events calendar. www.dividesmokehouseandbarbecues and in the Buffalo Hill Center, Jennifer and Greg and Barmhouse Brewing, whose regular business hours, like on Fridays, where you can catch 2 to 5 p.m. For more information, the tap before 78. Thank you for underwriting. Couldn't do it without you. All the great music that we had, past, present, and future. If you go to the Divide Music Scene Facebook, the comment for any show that's posted or posted. If we do, I may have a Georgetown Rocks Marks a Spot coming on at 8 o'clock with K, and I hope you enjoy as much as I have.

Hello, hello, and a happy Thursday to you wherever you may be. You're tuned to KFOK LPFM Georgetown. My name is Greg. This is another edition of X Marks a Spot. The crew and I are broadcasting atop the 13th floor here at the KFOK building, downtown Georgetown, California, on this 28th day of May, 2026 AD. 8:10 in the evening here in Georgetown, California. Beautiful Georgetown evening it is, of course. Cloudy, partially cloudy right now, but kind of gloomy for the past few days. We've had drizzle on and off, a few thunderstorms with some heavy showers here and there, and more in the forecast for tonight, and then looks like a week or so of sunshine and back into the 80 degree temps. But anyway, thanks for being here, and a big thank you to Chanzilla for 3 hours of great music. Right here at KFOK, Chan, of course, has his finger on the pulse of all things local. Thank you, Chan. And speaking of thanks, let's take just a moment and give thanks to a few of our underwriters, without whom the paper products would be all gone here in the KFOK building. So not, you know, that would be a disaster. Anyway. A big thank you first goes to Cool Optometry and Dr. Thomas Riggio for their financial support of KFOK. 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And Dr. Riggio's office is located in the Holiday Shopping Center, downtown Cool, California. 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

And of course, we'll be jumping into some X right away here. We'll be hearing some local LA, Los Angeles first wave punk rock, some second wave thrown in there as well. And we'll be hearing some newer stuff, probably a trip across the pond. And then the second hour, bringing it back to the Los Angeles area. So anyway, can't say it enough, whether you're right here in town, 95.1 FM, or somewhere out there on the World Wide Web at KFOK.org. Thank you for being here.

And once again, you're tuned to KFOK LPFM Georgetown. My name is Greg. This is X Marks the Spot. Thank you so much for being here on this 28th day of May, 2026. Anno Domini. A beautiful Georgetown evening. It is partially cloudy, a little drizzle here and there, but some stars trying to peek through the clouds. Twilight has set in. Not quite dark out, but so actually what we're probably seeing are some planets, not stars, but I don't know. Anyway, hope wherever you are is just as beautiful as what we have here in Georgetown, California. 8:32 in the evening, 56 degrees outside, and now is about the time we like to keep people informed and tell people about things going on in these parts and beyond. So open up your Palm Pilot, get your BlackBerry charged up, open up your Microsoft Outlook, because we got a lot going on. And here we go. All right, first up, the Georgetown Library is almost 80 years old. It's the oldest library branch in El Dorado County. It currently serves over 3,000 patrons right here on the Divide. The Georgetown Library will have a bond measure known as Measure C on the upcoming ballot. This bond measure is not a new tax. It's a renewal of the funding currently in place, and it's been a part of your parcel tax for 30 years. The current level of funding is $25.50 per year, about 7 cents per day for the library. And this funding is earmarked for the Georgetown Library only and will guarantee that our library will not close due to county budget cuts. And for additional information, you can go to the website eldoradolibrary.org. And I'm going to give a shameless plug for our library here in Georgetown. It is fabulous. And we are so lucky to have such a great library right here in Georgetown. Anyway, moving on. Sunday, Burgers, Brews, and Bloody Marys is hosted by Tracy at the VFW Post 9241. And that is obviously on Sundays, right? 1 to 7 p.m. And it's right across the street from the KFOK building at 6297 Main Street, right here in downtown Georgetown, and they do have a Facebook page if you'd like more details. And the CAL FIRE Amador El Dorado unit has announced that residential burn permits will now be required effective the beginning of May. Burn permits must be obtained online at burnpermit.fire.ca.gov, and to acquire a permit, visit the website, watch a short educational video, and apply. The process provides the necessary information needed to conduct the burn safely while minimizing the chance for fire escape. Permits must be in possession either by printed copy or digitally. And that raises a philosophical question. Sometimes you hear a control burn got out of control. At what point does a control burn no longer qualify to be a control burn? I don't know. Anyway, speaking of fire and the forests and things like that, you can help promote the health of California's forests by buying and burning local firewood. And this can be accomplished by buying and burning your wood in the same county or region where it was cut, and transport wood less than 50 miles from its origin. And when you camp, leave firewood at home and buy or collect firewood where you camp. And one more item on the agenda here. Summer shows upcountry here at the Fox Sparrow RV Resort and Campground, about 10 to 15 minutes above Georgetown. First weekend in June is Born and Raised. June 12th to 14th, the Nipper Brothers. And the 26th through the 28th is Vices to Virtues. And then the 4th of July weekend
Looks like Then Again and Better As Ghosts. July 10th through 12th, The Elusive Furs. The next week would be back to, I'm going to say Basics. It's B-A-S-S-I-X-K-I-X, no K. And then the first, last weekend in July, Love the Present. And then the first weekend in August, The Georgetown Boys. And Fox Sparrow does have a Facebook page, and if you'd like more information, I highly recommend you go to their Facebook page.

And then real quickly, let's talk about what we've been listening to for the past 30 minutes or so. Started things off with Billy Zoom and his Ramonatures. Heard from Bear Williams doing the X Mark Spot theme song. Bear writing, playing, and producing the theme. Jumped into some X right away off of Under the Big Black Sun from 1982, Slash Records. That was Blue Spark. Wild in the Streets, that's the Circle Jerks from 1982's album of the same name. Rise Above, that was, of course, the anthem from Black Flag, the Henry Rollins version, that is. And that's off of SST Records' 1981 release, Damaged. Too Young to Die, that is Agent Orange, off of the iconic album Living in Darkness from 1981, Posh Boy Records. And from Chip Kinman, from Larry Hardy's In the Red Records, just from last year, that was Que Voy a Hacer. And if you said that sounded like Alice Bag singing, you would not be wrong. And Chip Kinman will be playing tomorrow night in San Francisco at the Bottom of the Hill, 8 o'clock. And speaking of Bear Williams, he is the head of the talent and scouting division here at X Marks Spot. And there will be an excursion to go see Chip Kinman tomorrow in San Francisco. And then we finish things off with some Red Cross off of Atlantic Records 1990s release, Third Eye. That was Annie's Gone. All right, we are going to keep it here for a song or two, and then we will jump across the pond for a bit. And then, of course, at the top of the hour, we will bring it back. All right, again, you're tuned to KFOK LPFM Georgetown. My name is Greg. This is X Marks Spot. Thank you so much for being here.

copy, nibble to death by an acopy, nibble to death by an acopy, nibble to death by an acopy, nibble to death by an acopy, nibble to death by an acopy, nibble to death by an acopy.

All right, once again, you're tuned to KFOK LP FM Georgetown. My name is Greg. This is X Marks the Spot, 9:04 in the evening here in Georgetown, California. And of course, a beautiful Georgetown evening it is. And we appreciate you tuning in, whether you're right here in town at 95.1 FM or somewhere out there on the World Wide Web at KFOK.org. Thank you so much for listening. Thanks for being here. Hope you're enjoying this music. 2 hours of great music. You're not going to hear too many other places. And before we go any further, let's take a moment and give thanks to a couple of our underwriters, without whom it would be hard to keep the lights on here at KFOK. And first up, a big thank you goes out to American Heritage Land and Home and Shirley George for their financial support of KFOK. 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Shirley also invites you to tune in to The Blooming Iris and The Bouncing Bee, and that's Thursdays from 10 until noon, and the rebroadcast is Sundays from 2 to 4. And you can also reach Shirley at 530-334-0369 for more real estate information. And a big thanks also goes out to Cool Optometry and Dr. Thomas Riggio for their financial support of KFOK. 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Most vision plans are accepted, including Medicare and Medi-Cal. And Dr. Riggio's office is located in the Holiday Shopping Center in downtown Cool. And you can reach Dr. Riggio's office at 530-887-8048.

And again, thanks for being here, and let's talk about what we've been listening to for the past 25 minutes or so. Started things off with a band originally out of Sacramento, and then they moved to the East Coast for a while, then came back here to the West Coast, and that was, of course, The Cramps with Sunglasses After Dark off of 1980's Songs the Lord Taught Us. And if you bought that in the UK, it was on Illegal Records. And speaking of the UK, we went over across the pond for a bit. We heard from the Buzzcocks off of 1978's Love Bites. We heard Ever Fallen in Love. And then The Jam brought us A Town Called Malice. The Jam, of course, Rick Buckler, Paul Weller, who went on from The Jam to start Style Council, and then Bruce Foxton. Anyway, that's off of their 1982 album, The Gift. And then we heard from Joe Jackson from 1979's I'm the Man. It's Different for Girls. And what a the bass line in that song. Joe Jackson's bass player throughout the since Joe Jackson's been Joe Jackson's pretty much been Graham Mabey. And he lays it down pretty well. Anyway, we also heard from Nick Lowe and Los Straitjackets.

doing a great job on drums. And then we finished things off with Fog City off of Sandpaper Dolls from Sitting and Waiting from right here in El Dorado County. And speaking of El Dorado County, California, we're going to bring it back to Southern California, at least for a bit. Kind of return to our roots here at X Marks the Spot. And we're going to start things off with some Rank and File. Rank and File, of course, features Chip Kinman on guitar and Brother Tony on vocals. And also the Kinman brothers, famous for the Dills, and Chip in Ford Maddox Ford, a few other bands, but he is playing tomorrow down in San Francisco. And of course, members of the X Marks Spot programming committee will be headed down that way, as well as the scouting and talent and scouting department. So anyway, we will start things off with some Chip Kinman and Rank and File. And again, you're tuned to KFOK LPFM Georgetown. My name is Greg. This is X Marks Spot. Thank you so much for being here.

All right, you're tuned to KFOK LPFM Georgetown. My name is Greg. This is X Marks a Spot. Thank you so much for being here on this Thursday, May 28th, 2026, Anno Domini, 9:33 in the evening here in Georgetown, California. And I hope wherever you are safe and comfy and listening to some great music. You're not going to hear too many other places. And this is about the time of the evening, again, where we talk about things going on in these parts and beyond. So grab your dry erase boards and your magic markers, a clay tablet and a stick, some charcoal and some slate, whatever it is you use to keep track of stuff, because lots going on. All right, first up, the Fox Sparrow RV Resort and Campground presents Born and Raised, the second annual campground takeover. This is June 5th to 7th, and there will be campfires, acoustic jams, meet and greets, and a Saturday night show under the stars. And for details, the best thing to do is go to their Facebook page. Actually, go to foxsparrowrv.com. for more details. And speaking of upcountry locales, Uncle Tom's Cabin presents America's Birthday. This will be July 4th, and that's Uncle Tom's Cabin is way up the road. It actually has a physical address. It's 15630 Wentworth Springs Road, but it's about 20 miles or so above Georgetown on Wentworth Springs Road. And at Uncle Tom's on the 4th of July, there will be music, fresh air, and lots of fun. And they do have a Facebook page that you can check out for more details. And Marco's Pizza at 986 Lotus Road in downtown Lotus presents Lance Laswell. And that'll be May 30th, this weekend, coming up. It starts at 6 p.m., and they also, Marco's Pizza, has a Facebook page that you can check for more details. And the El Dorado County Health and Human Services Agency is seeking volunteer drivers for its senior shuttle program. Volunteers serve generally once a month, picking up seniors and delivering them to designated locations. Volunteers use the county's senior shuttle van, and in order to qualify, you must have a current California's driver's license and pass a background check. And if you'd like to sign up, you can reach the El Dorado County Health and Human Services Agency at 530-621-6151.

And a big thank you, of course, to the ladies downstairs in the cafeteria. The dinner smelled fantastic tonight. And just checking the KFOK cafeteria menu here, looked like they prepared a beef stew with some sweet potatoes and seasonal squash on the side, whole grain cornbread. Oh, man. And for dessert, tangerine clementine. Doesn't get much better than that. Of course, downstairs, Gladys, Mabel, and Agatha are the ladies who run the joint. So thank you, ladies, for yet another fantastic meal for the entire X-Mark Spot crew and the KFOK building staff. So we all appreciate it. Not just the great food, but the smells and just the ambiance that the ladies create down there. So thank you, ladies. And let's talk about what we've been listening to for the past 20 minutes or so. Started things off with Rank and File, Chip and Tony Kinman, of course. Starting out as the Dills and then kind of morphing into the country western band Rank and File. Anyway, that was Amanda Ruth off of Rank and File's album Sundown. And then we heard a song off of Chip Kinman's recent album just from a few months ago, self-titled Chip Kinman. And it's released by In the Red Records, and that was Me and Tony. A real quick version of the musical journey of the Dills and Rank and File and a few other bands in there, but about Chip and Tony Kinman. Two Janes, that was, of course, Los Lobos going over to the east side, and that's off of their fantastic album, Kiko and the Lavender Moon. And if you're not familiar with Los Lobos, if you were to listen to Kiko and the Lavender Moon from front to finish, you would hear it all. That's probably, well, it's my favorite Los Lobos album. Anyway. And of course, David Hidalgo playing some amazing banjo on that song. I think he could pick up any stringed instrument and just play it. All right, Maria McKee brought us from her self-titled album, Maria McKee, Am I the Only One? And I think Maria made a lot of money off that song when the Dixie Chicks did it. And it was on, gosh, what was their, Wide Open Spaces or something like that. But the Dixie Chicks covered that song on their big album from the late 80s. Anyway, Glad I'm Not in Love, that was also from Rank and File off of Sundown. We heard more Los Lobos in there, Saint Behind the Glass, also off of Kiko and the Lavender Moon. And then we finished things off with John Doe from his first solo album from 1990, Meet John Doe, that's by The Light. And that was the first of many solo albums from John Doe. Anyway, and by the light of the moon, speaking of the moon, we have a waxing gibbous high in the sky. Came up about 6:20 this evening, and it'll be peaking below the horizon at about 3:45 this morning, if you're up in the wee hours. And moving along here, we are going to come back to the Los Angeles area, where we've been for a bit. And we're going to hear some LA Power Pop. Again, you're tuned to KFOK LPFM Georgetown. My name is Greg. This is X Marks Spot. Thank you so much for being here.

All right. Once again, you're tuned to KFOK LPFM Georgetown. My name is Greg, and this has been another edition of X Marks a Spot. Thank you so much for being here on this 28th day of May, 2026 AD. And I hope you've enjoyed 2 hours of great music that you're not going to hear too many other places as much as I have. It's been my pleasure to be here for 2 hours and play this great music. So thank you for being here. I can't say it enough. Whether you're right here in town at 95.1 on the FM side or somewhere out there on the World Wide Web at KFOK.org, we always appreciate you listening. And I don't mean to speak for my fellow broadcasters, but I'm pretty sure they would agree. And we give a shout out here to the Thursday crew. We start things off at 9 o'clock with Grizzly Nixon's History Hour. And then Shirley George is in the house with the Blooming Iris and the Bouncing Bee from 10 to 12. And Dylan and Stacy in with a radio show. Dylan and Stacy, both longtime Georgetowners. And then Doug McGuffin in with Doug's Mug, Little Ridge Radio. 3 hours of great music from Doug. And then Chanzilla, of course, in the house with Georgetown Rocks, 3 hours of local music. And then the nightcap, of course, on Thursday is X Marks Spot from 8 to 10. Thank you for being here. And speaking of thanks, let's give a quick thank you to Cool Optometry and Dr. Thomas Riggio for their financial support of KFOK. Dr. Riggio supports KFOK Community Radio for the benefit of the Divide community. Most vision plans are accepted, including Medicare and Medi-Cal. And Dr. Riggio's office is located in the Holiday Shopping Center, downtown Cool. And you can reach Dr. Riggio at 530-887-8048. And a big thank you also goes out to American Heritage Land and Home and Shirley George for their financial support of KFOK. 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Shirley also invites you to tune into The Blooming Iris and The Bouncing Bee. And again, that's Thursdays from 10 until noon, and you can catch Shirley's rebroadcast Sundays 2 to 4. Shirley is also available at 530-334-0369 for real estate information. And big thanks also go out to Bear Williams for writing, playing, and producing the X Marks Spot theme song. The Quarantine Crew, JJ, Dan, Scott, and John, thanks for being out there. And of course, the ladies downstairs in the cafeteria, Gladys, Agatha, and Mabel, thank you, ladies. Make it a pleasure to come in every Thursday and know that we'll have quite the meal. And various Thompsons throughout El Dorado County, Kim right here in Georgetown. And again, the Talent and Scouting Division of X Marks Spot will be scouting Chip Kinman tomorrow in San Francisco at the bottom of the hill, 8 p.m. And we will give a full report next week. And as she always does, Eliza Gilkison is going to take us out of here because this party is over. And God willing, we will be back again next Thursday evening from 8 to 10 with another edition of X Marks the Spot. Can't say it enough. Thank you so much for being here. KFOK LPFM Georgetown, licensed to the American River Folk Society.

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1: There's a truth older than kings, older than empires. 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

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And at the top of the show, we like to thank some of our underwriters. Marval Food Store, located in Buffalo Hills Center, 6049 Front Street, off Highway 193 in Georgetown. Offering organic foods, service deli, meat department, and more, including more than 600 organic and free-from items across 70 categories. 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And Michael Murphy underwrites on KFOK Community Radio so that his wife Rebecca has some place to go every other Tuesday and Saturday. He invites you to tune in for Reba's Reggae and Blues the first, third, and fifth Tuesdays from noon to two. And Reba's Mostly Blues the first and third Saturdays from noon to two. And the National Alliance on Mental Illness. Understanding and accommodating a person with a mental illness will help erase the stigma and help a person toward recovery. Change a heart, change a mind. For more information, Bonnie can be reached on the divide at 530-333-1482 or 530-457-7572. And now let's take it away with Trey 23 and these banging tunes for May.

0: 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And at the half hour, we like to read some public service announcements. 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And the Buffalo Field Campaign has been standing in defense of the country's last wild buffalo, the Yellowstone herd, since April of 1997. 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
1: 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Enough sound, boy. 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Me no like it.

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Open 7 days a week, 7 a.m. to 9 p.m. 530-333-2245 is their number. And Michael Murphy underwrites on KFOK Community Radio so that his wife Rebecca has someplace to go every other Tuesday and Saturday. 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

0: Some newspapers record acid house music as sinister and evil cult which lures young people into drug taking. 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
1: What do you know about acid house music?
2: It's meant to be a drugs related craze. It's been a nice wiring thing.
1: And where did you find that out?
2: That was in the paper.
3: Did you think of this case and it's given a chart of religion?
4: I assume they do friends of dancing, that kind of thing. Probably out of control, not behaving like normally they would, because they're under the effects of drugs.
1: I've just read about it in the newspapers that acid house music, I assumed it was something to do with the drug scene.
5: Must affect the brain in some way.
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5: All them lights flashing don't do you any good either, do it? I wouldn't even go in the pub with them lights on.
7: The dance floor's filling, the ladies don't film it. The fellas in the back, and they twist and double fill it.

0: What did he do to make this house so evil, Mr. Fisher?
1: Drug addiction. Alcoholism. Sadism. Bestiality. Mutilation. Murder. Vampirism. Necrophilia. Cannibalism. Not to mention the gamut of sexual goodies. Shall I go on?

calf collars, sadism, bestiality, mutilation, murder, vampirism, necrophilia, cannibalism, not to mention the gamut of sexual goodies. But shall I go on?

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And on the half hour, we like to read some public service announcements. Buffalo Field Campaign has been standing in defense of the country's last wild buffalo, the Yellowstone herd, since April of 1997. They envision a world in which buffalo are allowed to exist as they choose, naturally restoring themselves throughout their native range. For more information, visit their website at buffalofieldcampaign.org or call 406-646-0070. 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And this is our May edition of Gimme Back My Break Core. We're featuring music from DJ Chain Wallet. And now we're going to get back to Trey 23 and those banging tunes.

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That are hybrids, part reptilian, not always reptilian, but part reptilian, part human. World governments are controlled by reptilian.

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And our May edition has been featuring DJ Chain Wallet. And I think Trey 23 has one more of those banging DJ Chain Wallet tunes to close out our show.

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wind up your waist, drop down slow. Looking TikTok from your head to your toe. We came for the vibe, so boy, better know. Enough length things, got the bottles on show. Live in the mix here from the other side. 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

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It is Saturday, May 2nd. 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

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Huh, that's interesting. Okay, my continue did not continue. Okay. Well, I am going to go ahead and just start playing some music for you, because that's what I'm here to do, just to make your afternoon go a little brighter maybe, or smoother. I don't know. I like to dance and sing, so it helps me. I'm going to start off with a song by Blind Willie Johnson, and the song is called Nobody's Fault But Mine, but it's going to be sung by Cassie Taylor, and this is the album The Blues Masters. Hope you enjoy it right here on your community radio station, KFOK LPFM Georgetown.

Yes, indeedy. You are listening to Community Radio, KFOK, LPFM, Georgetown. This is Reba's Mostly Blues. That last song was Pops Fletcher and the Hucksters. Trouble Coming. You also heard a great version of Chain of Fools from the Blues Masters featuring Cassie Taylor, Murali Curiel, Severe Anxiety, Trickle Down, another one from Pops Fletcher and the Hucksters, and started out the last half hour of music with the Blues Masters featuring Cassie Taylor, Nobody's Fault But Mine. And here at the half hour, KFOK provides public service announcements to get your meeting or event announced on our air. 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You could provide the information, print it out, and mail it to our P.O. Box 4238, Georgetown, California, 95634. You may email it to announcements at kfok.org, or you may drop it off at our studio right here at 6290 Main Street in the heart of Georgetown. But as you know, many of our programs are rebroadcast, so the dates read may not be accurate. And today is Saturday, May 2nd, live. I am here live today, and it is the year 2026. American River Conservancy is having an open preserve day at Lewis Ranch, located near the town of Greenwood, on May 9th from 9 a.m. to 5 p.m. You may explore by cycling, hiking, or there is the option of bringing a horse to ride. Exploration will be aided by a geo-referenced map to navigate roads and trails. This year, cattle are present on the ranch, and for this reason, no dogs are allowed at this event. RSVP registration is necessary, and for additional information, you may visit arconservancy.org/events. And Marshall Gold Discovery State Historic Park presents Living History May 9th, 10 a.m. to 2 p.m. at 310 Back Street in Coloma. You may join them for 1850s demonstrations from their fabulous park docents. The Divide Garden Club's celebrating its 50th anniversary, and this is, it's over. It was April 26th, so it didn't say it was over. Okay, never mind. Sorry about that. Hey, KFOK, as I told you earlier, is licensed to the American River Folk Society. And if you don't know what that is, the American River Folk Society is a nonprofit organization dedicated to supporting and promoting the education and presentation of contemporary, traditional, and multicultural folk music, folklore, and folk dance in the Sierra foothills around the Georgetown Divide. As the owner of the KFOK Community Radio License, the American River Folk Society believes that operating a community radio station helps to further these goals and is essential for a sustainable community. So that is who holds our license. And on a couple of programming notes, be sure to stay tuned following Reba's Mostly Blues for Lawn Chair and a Beer with Jake. Jake is here every Saturday for a show with off the beaten path tunes that will, with a beat and a twang that will keep you moving in your lawn chair. A beer is certainly not necessary, but it accents the show. And you can join Jake today in a live show every Saturday from 2 to 4 p.m. Or you can listen to the rebroadcast on Sundays from 6 to 8 p.m. And then being that it is the first Saturday today, you may catch Gimme Back My Break Core with Sugar Bunny and Trey 23 from 4 to 6 p.m. And you can hear the most feral electronic music bubbling up from the underground by artists from across the globe. And their show is rebroadcast every Saturday following the first Saturday. Yes, indeed. That takes us to another half hour of uninterrupted music. That's right. I'm going to start off this next half hour of music with the Poncha Train Shakers. And this is a song called You Don't Miss Your Water Until Your Well Runs Dry. I hope you enjoy it. Then we'll see where we go from there. I've got one queued up for my son and his wife, Big Legged Woman. I think they'll enjoy it. I hope you're having a great day, and thank you once again for coming along with us here on Community Radio, your community radio station, KFOK, LPFM, Georgetown. We are in California.

And you are listening to KFOK LPFM Georgetown. This is community radio right here in Georgetown, California, on the Divide and beyond. That last song was Lucy May from the Pontchartrain Shakers. Omar Coleman and Igor Prado before that with Night Fishing. That was cool. Pontchartrain Shakers with Sunshine. You also heard Stefan Hilsheim Band, Big Legged Woman, going out to my son, Adam. Omar Coleman and Igor Prado, I Only Have Love. And started out the last half hour of music with Pontchartrain Shakers, You Don't Miss Your Water. Indeed. Here at the top of the hour, KFOK thanks their underwriters. 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Alrighty, I'm going to go on and play some more blues, and Dean Zuccaro is queued up with his song, Cold Shot. I hope you enjoy it right here on Reba's Mostly Blues and KFOK LPFM Georgetown.

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1: 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And I see you there on the internet. Thank you for coming along with us here on community radio. Hey, Jake's in the house. That last song was Earl Thomas Live. It's gonna rain. Wouldn't that be nice? Mike Bourne Band, Too Old to Be Young and Too Young to Be Old. Hudspeth and Taylor, I Know It's Gonna Rain Again. Dean Zaccaro, Never Fade Away, with some beautiful female voices in there. Tiffany Pollock, Whitney Aloysius, and John Nemeth. Yeah, that was really cool. Mike Bourne Band, Caffeine Blues. Hudspeth and Taylor, Spoonful. And started out the last half hour of music with Dean Zaccaro and Cold Shot. And here at the bottom of the hour, KFOK provides public service announcements. 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You can provide the information, print it out, and mail it to our P.O. 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Or you can email it to announcements at kfok.org. Or you could drop it off at our studio right here at 6290 Main Street. As you know, many of our programs are rebroadcast, so the dates read may not be accurate. And today is live. I am live. Saturday, May 2nd. And I want to let you know. I hate to let you know, but I'm going to let you know that Troublemakers opened last night to the tune of Golden Cadillacs. And tonight, the Nipper Brothers are going to be featured. I believe music is from 6:30 to 9:30, something like that. Yeah. Golden Road Gathering is May 15th through the 17th. 3 days of music, over 30 bands on 3 stages, family-friendly on-site camping. And you may go to goldenroadgathering.com for more details. And our very own Stephen Royal is hosting, putting on Memorial Day Upcountry Jam with a free admission all-day music event at the VFW Park Upcountry, VFW Post 9241. And there will be a cornhole tournament, kids zone, and vendors. And it is Monday, May 25th, for our Memorial Day, celebrating the memory of our lost servicemen and other lost people. And be sure to, for one thing, stay tuned because Jake's in the house. He's getting ready to go. And you know, he's got a really good show. So stay tuned for Lawn Chair and a Beer with Jake from 2 to 4. But on Sundays, you can tune in at noon on Sundays, noon to 2, for Differing Waves with Sadie. And then following Differing Waves is Positive Vibes on the Divide with Sweet D and Rasta Jeffrey from 4 to 6 as they take you on a reggae flight. So lots of good music coming your way. Stay tuned on your community radio station. And once again, I want to thank you for coming along with us here on community radio. I'm going to start out the next half hour of uninterrupted music with Tinsley Ellis. And it's from his labor of love. This is called Long Time. Hope you enjoy it right here on Reba's Mostly Blues.

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It's a long time. It's a long time. Keep on biting at the same old thing.

0: you. Thank you very much.
1: And you are listening to KFOK LPFM Georgetown. This is Reba's Mostly Blues. I'm mostly out of here, but before I go, I'd like to let you know what you heard and thank some underwriters and introduce Jake, of course. Earl Thomas Live was what you just heard. I'm pressing on, and that was also labeled Amazing Grace, so I don't know. Mike Bourne Band, Rather Be Happy Than Normal, yeah. Billy Thompson, Like Rain. Earl Thomas, No Hiding Place Down Here. And Mike Bourne Band, Really Nice Girl. And Tensley Ellis started out the last half hour of music, Long Time. And KFOK receives underwriting support from the Georgetown Divide Public Utility District, serving the water needs of the Georgetown Divide. GDPUD is committed to the community. 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Susie and Stan Wamini say they love the variety of programming at KFOK and acknowledge the broadcasters who put a lot of hard work and love into their individual programs, making KFOK a unique and special radio station. 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
2: 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For more information, Dr. Greenman's office can reach at 530-333-4114. Michael Murphy underwrites on KFOK Community Radio, so his wife Rebecca has some place to go every other Tuesday and Saturday. He invites you to tune in for Reba's Reggae and Blues the first, third, and sometimes fifth Tuesdays from noon to 2, and Rebecca's Mostly Blues the first and third Saturdays from noon to 2 p.m. The National Alliance on Mental Illness, understanding and accommodating a person with a mental illness, will help erase the stigma and help a person towards recovery. 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For more information, Bonnie can reach on the Divide at 530-333-1482 or 530-457-7572. 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

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The Billion Iris Bouncing Bee. 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And we are here on this April 30th. And let's get back to some music.

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1: All right. 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
0: 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Michael Murphy underwrites on KFOK Community Radio so that his wife Rebecca has someplace to go every other Tuesday and Saturday. 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

from 8 to 10 p.m. with Greg Thompson. X marks the spot how it's Los Angeles music scene from the late 70s through the present. It's an eclectic mix of punk rock, cow punk, and thrown in for good measures, or wait, I just lost a rhyme. 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Now let's get back to some music.

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I'm your host, Doug Smug. Here practically always every Tuesday from 2 to 6 p.m., big four-hour show here. And with that being said, I'd like to thank our underwriter for making the show all possible. Here, I'd like to thank Michael Murphy. Michael underwrites on KFOK Community Radio, so his wife, Rebecca, has someplace to go every other Tuesday and Saturday. He invites you to tune in to Reba's Reggae and Blues the first, third, and fifth Tuesdays from noon to 2, and Reba's Mostly Blues the first and third Saturday from noon to 2. All right, thanks, Michael. I hope you and Rebecca tuned in today. Let's go, kick it off here. We go. This showery, rainy, almost rainy day here on this 26th day of May. 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

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Man, it's coming down, pouring rain, catching the dogs. Right now I saw some lightning and everything. Splashing up off the pavement here. Good downpour. Anyhow, this is Joe Walsh, Analog Man. And before that, we had Time Loves a Hero, Little Feet. The Last DJ, Tom Petty and the Heartbreakers. Steely Dan, before that, doing FM. Joe, that was another Tom Petty and the Heartbreakers. And the Kinks, Everybody's a Star, the Star Maker. We started out that little Tom Petty and Heartbreakers doing Done Somebody Wrong. Right, here's a little Buffalo Springfield doing Rock and Roll Woman. And at half hour, KFOK provides public service announcements. 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Or come on down here and drop it off at our studio on Main Street. In beautiful showery day here today. This, as you may know, many of our programs are rebroadcast. The day's read may not be accurate. Today is the 26th day of May. Time is 2:33 p.m. And what else we got? We got what makes us happy. Being healthy, protecting the planet, and respecting others. It's these and the rest of the 21 precepts in the Way to Happiness booklet. Read them all to find out. More information, you may go to thewaytohappiness.org. Geoengineeringwatch.org is an organization investigating global climate modifications programs around the world. 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Father's Day Bluegrass Festival, not to be missed. 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Good show. Little Keith Richards here. Rock a while. Come on now.

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0: Yeah, I'd like to thank our underwriter for last hour music here. Michael Murphy underwrites on KFOK Community Radio, so that his wife Rebecca has some place to go every other Tuesday and Saturday. He invites you to tune in to Rebus Reggae and Blues the first and third and fifth Tuesday from noon to two, and Rebus Mostly Blues the first and third Saturday from noon to two. Thank you, Michael. Rebecca, hope you guys are tuned in. And for the next upcoming hour of music here at the Blue Rock, I'd like to thank Mr. Unmentionable. Mr. Unmentionable says I support it because I like it. Hope you tuned in as well. Hello, Lou Reed here in Velvet Underground. Doing rock and roll. Rock and roll. Heard that, Led Zeppelin. Montrose did Rock the Nation. Rockin' Around With You is Tom Petty and the Heartbreakers. And Rolling Stones did It's Only Rock and Roll. Traffic before that, Rock and Roll Stew. Oh, Keith Richards knocking that set off with Rock a While. Rockin' out here. We rock, Mike.

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Ran a little late there. Wasn't watching the clock there. Anyway, we just heard Freedom. That was Tea Leaf Green. They'll be playing this weekend up in Nevada City, the Crazy Horse Saloon, Friday and Saturday. Anyway, we had Swingin'. That's Tom Petty and the Heartbreakers. Fly to the Stars. That was Stephen Graves, Captain Kirk, Bob Schneider. Keller Williams did Best Feelings. We started out this little Uncle Lucius doing Everybody's Got Soul. In the 8.5 hour, KFOK provides public service announcements. 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Or come on down here and drop it off at our studio on Main Street in beautiful downtown Georgetown. Sun is back out. There's only hardly a cloud in the sky. And steam is coming off the pavement. Had some pretty good showers, lightning, thunder and lightning and everything. Anyhow, I don't see any dark clouds in the coming at us now. Anyhow, as you may know, many of our programs are rebroadcast on dates. It may not be accurate. Today is the 26th day of May. 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Logan welcomes everybody and everyone who would love, and he would love for you to tune in. Rewrite that. There. All right. There we go. Tom Petty here. Dude, you saw me coming. You saw me coming. There we go. Tom Petty.

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Little David Bowie here, Ashes to Ashes. We just heard Get Down Tonight, yeah, the String Cheese Incident. Keller Williams before that, Freaker by the Speaker. Little Dixie Dregs doing Refried Funky Chicken. I told you I was freaky. That was another Keller Williams thing. Tompe, you saw me coming. Lex Sanger, underwriter for last hour of music here. Mr. Unmentionable. Mr. Unmentionable says I support it because I like it. Thank you kindly for your generous support, all volunteer. KFOK Radio. And for the next up, we're at the halfway mark here. 2 hours down, two to go. Well, we got the People's Mountain Markets. Underwriting this upcoming hour here, the People's Mountain Market is held every Saturday from 9 a.m. to noon at the Garden Valley Park. The market runs through October 10th. They have fresh vegetables, cut flowers, baked goods, local artisans, and much, much more. For more information, you can call Karen McHatton at 530-333-0635. 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And some fine Irish music happening this Saturday, the 30th. We got the O'Connell Street Band. Very good band there. It's like St. Patrick's Day all over. Anyhow, there we go. Carrying on. Blue Rock Mind. Hope you enjoyed the fix today. Funky weather today.

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0: The Who? And before that, we had Derek and the Dominoes doing Key to the Highway, Save My Soul. That was Thieving Birds. Keith Richards started out there with Struggle. Or Cleaning Windows before that, Van Morrison. That was fun. Well, I'm Priest McGee, covering The Who here. In a half hour, KFOK provides public service announcements. 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Or you can mail it to P.O. 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And the 55th annual Garden Valley 4th of July parade and celebration will start at 9 a.m. at the Garden Valley Park at the corner of Marshall Road and Garden Valley Road. The parade starts at 10 a.m. at the Garden Valley Firehouse. And the parade route along Marshall Road is closed to traffic during the parade. There will be booths offering handmade offerings and crafts, food, and a raffle grand prize offered by the Garden Valley Community Association. Live music will be performed on the Garden Valley Parks stage. 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Hey, we got Sunday Burgers, Brews, and Bloody Marys is hosted by Tracy at the VFW Post 9241 right here on Main Street across from the station. And that's happening Sundays from 1 to 7 p.m. And that's located at 6297 Main Street right here in Georgetown. 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Yeah, what else we got? 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You can call 530-333-4724 to find out the book that is being discussed. And check out Differing Waves, Sunday afternoons, noon to 2. And catch a glimpse or a wave of every music genre on the Divide. 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All right, and that's rebroadcast Mondays from 7 to 9 p.m. I think that's it. I'm Freeze McGee here, covering The Who.

There's a couple of cats just come to town. You should see them kick that bass around. They make that music go up and down, dusting off the bass.

babies. 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

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Hello, Jaco Pastores here doing chicken. Before that, we had Bobby Vega doing Barney Miller. Rob Wasserman dusting off the bass. Hush before that. Deep Purple, old classic there. I thank Andrew Ryder for last hour music here. People's Mountain Market. People's Mountain Market is held every Saturday from 9 a.m. to noon in the Garden Valley Park. The market runs through October 10th. Fresh vegetables, cut flowers, baked goods, local artisans, and much, much more. 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People's Mountain Market is a community partner of the Georgetown Divide Recreation District and KFOK Community Radio. 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As well, I'd like to thank our fellow broadcaster here, Keith Williams, Sunset House Recording Studio. Keith is a singer for all occasions and the owner of Sunset House Recording Studio in Cool. And Keith operates his studio at reasonable rates for those interested. He can be reached at 916-276-7490. Keith also is a singer-songwriter. And you visit Keith Williams. Music.net to check him out. All right, Adam, here's some good John Entwistle here.

0: Hey, look at that. 5:33 p.m. here. 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Come on down here and drop it off at our studio on Main Street, beautiful downtown Georgetown. Looks like cloud cover's back. It looks like it may shower again. I don't know about the lightning bolts, but it may shower again. It's totally gray again. As you know, many of our programs are rebroadcast. Today's Red May Nappy Accurate. Today is the 26th day of May. Yeah, let me see what we got going on here. We got some live music coming up at Coloma Club. Georgetown Boys, who just played yesterday up at the Upcountry Festival. We're playing two nights there at the Coloma Club, 9 p.m. Check them out. Good, great. They headlined last night. Yeah, and what else we got? Here we go. Party in the Park. It's happening at Auburn Recreation District's Regional Park. And it's happening June 19th. The Blue Egyptian and Boot Juice. You got a beer garden, food court, and craft vendors. 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And then we got Heart to Heart Vineyards in Pilot Hill is hosting the Vineyard Market, a boutique vineyard market featuring local artisans and vendors. 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Her art includes bronze sculptures, paintings, and pottery. The collection of Wings of Spring will include a selection of her alcohol ink work, as well as her more recent pieces using acrylics and other mediums. American River Conservancy Preserving Rivers and Land for Life hosts weekly activities to promote environmental education and stewardship. 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I don't know if they're going to read the list off. Yeah, we had All the Time in the World just now, ending. Subdued's All the Time in the World by John Fulbright. Traffic did Feeling All Right. Ry Cooder did All Shook Up. That's All Right, Ma. All Right. That was Elvis Presley. Montrose, I Got the Fire. I Can Feel the Fire. That was Ronnie Wood. And Reckless Driver. That was Timbuktu. Real Me, The Who. The bass. We're going off the bass stuff. All right, here we go. Carrying on. How's this one?
1: One, two, three.

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We're licensed American River Folk Society. And we just heard Sugar Shack, that is a little Tommy Bolin. Before that, John Hyatt, Adios California, gone, another John Hyatt tune. John Fulbright, before that, Moving. All the Time in the World, that's the Sub Dudes. Well, as I said, All the Time in the World, John Fulbright. Light Tanger Underwriters, for this last hour of music, Sunset House Recording Studio, and Keith Williams, the singer for all occasions and the owner of the Sunset House Recording Studio in Cool. Keith operates his studio at reasonable rates. For those interested, he can be reached at 916-276-7490. Keith is also a singer-songwriter, and you can visit KeithWilliamsMusic.net. Check him out. He's on the air tomorrow from 10 to noon. Stepping Out with Keith. Check that show out. 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I'd also like to thank Patty Smith Real Estate Group, Inc., real estate agents with life experience for buyers and sellers in the Georgetown Divide area. 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I should be back here on Thursday at Little Ridge Radio. A little different venue. Right? 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Thursdays, 2 p.m., 2 to 5. All right, see you guys on the flip side. Everybody take care. It just rained again here. Sort of funky weather. It's good. Keep the fire danger down for now. Everybody take care. All right, signing off.

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This is Pitt back on the roaring road after a three-month detour in Florida, in Perdido Key, Floribama Coast, the Redneck Riviera. It's great to be back in the Sierra. 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And thanks for getting all that stuff fixed because summer's coming up. Honestly, the HVAC contractor is maybe the most beloved in our communities up here. All the other stuff we can do ourselves. All right, we also want to thank the official underwriter of The Windfall. Advertising The Windfall is a strategy to reach consumers in El Dorado County and beyond. Local content, local commerce, local community. The Windfall also publishes KFOK's weekly live broadcast schedule courtesy of Tina. And for more info, The Windfall can be reached at 530-621-1698. What's on tap? I don't know. I just picked a bunch of CDs. Big shout out to Dee, the house with the crazy dog, Sid and Waylon. Shout out to Sarah for giving me some CDs to play today. We're going to open up with some female artists. Hit some Frankie. Drop into the Neil. We're going to do the Neil bookend albums, Harvest and Harvest Moon. Figure that one out. A lot on tap. I got a little bit of a sweet tooth, so I got a song I want to play that'll nourish me. Even though it's community radio, nonprofit, all volunteer, we's got to eat.

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Just got off in odds for segment one. Haven't been in behind the mic in almost 3 months. And while it's quite fun, I'm trying to get my flow, yo. 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So there. Hey, American River Conservancy, since 1989, ARC has been the local land trust on the divide. Donations and volunteers keep rivers and lands preserved for life. The ARC's event calendar can be found at arconservancy.org/events. Big shout out to Ranger Kelly down there in Chili Bar. Bunch of rafters down there today. Bunch of catarafters blowing up them big tubes. It's a lot of work doing the cataract. You got to blow up the tubes and you got to attach the tubes to the frame. But once you get out there on that delicious American River, South Fork edition, it's nothing but fun for 20 miles. Hey, we got the People's Mountain Market every Saturday morning from 9 a.m. to noon. Rain or shine at Garden Valley Park. We got musicians every Saturday from 9 a.m. to noon o'clock. Last week they had Oddly Cool. This week, May 9th, we've got Mountain Dog. We've got fresh fruits and vegetables, cut flowers, eggs, honey, gourmet nuts, jam and baked goods, jewelry and crafts, cards, tea towels, and more. 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Okay. Lastly, Memorial Day Upcountry Jam. Yeah, the Georgetown Boys, Left to Cool, Mystery School, Jacob Brewer, Bobby Dixon, my buddy, Cash Prophet. Bobby Dixon's going to be there. Carl and Carlene, Vices to Virtues. It's Dave and Violet. Hard Times No More, Tangled Roots Band. Joe Shubin, Buck Ernest. Yeah, Buck. Doc Cole, Day by Day, and the Mystery School. When is it? Monday, May 25th. Free admission, kids zone and vendors, cornhole tournament. This is a VFW post 9241 right there on Wentworth Road. 3000 Veterans Way. So I guess it doesn't say what time it opened, but I'm guessing by noon. They got so many bands, it's got to open by noon. I'll get that clarified. Clarabelle will clarify it for me. 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This is Penn. I'm hosting The Roaring Road from noon to 2 p.m. every free day. Thank you, Rocco, for that wonderful instrumental, Samba in B-flat, for all you musicians out there. I knew you knew the key. All right, we're going some bookend music. Early 70s, early 90s, Neil Young, Harvest Moon and Harvest. So I'm going to start with the latter and then dip back into the former. Dig it?

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KFOK.org, 95.1 LPFM, community radio nonprofit, all volunteers, streaming from Georgetown, California, your voice of the divide.

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I want to thank American River Conservancy. Since 1989, ARC has been the local land trust on the divide. Donations and volunteers keep rivers and lands preserved for life. The ARC's event calendar can be found at arconservancy.org/events. Big shout out to Ranger Kelly down there at Chili Bar. And all of my rafting brothers and sisters going cuckoo down there, rigging out. And then once they're rigged out, they'll get on the water and start wigging out. And then unfortunately you get off, you have to de-rig it out. It's a lot of work, Raph, and I know why all these years that people with the hard shell kayaks, it's just so much easier. You know, you only have to own a little Subaru or something. 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Divide Supply can be reached at 530-885-7421. I want to thank GDPUD. Cable K receives underwriting support from the Georgetown Divide Public Utility District, serving the water needs of the Georgetown Divide. Committed to the community. For more info, they can be reached at 530-333-4356 or online at gd-pud.org. I want to thank The Windfall, the official underwriter of The Roaring Road, for 10 years. 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For more info, they can be reached at 530-621-1698. And thank you, Rocco, for the Baghdad Boogie right now playing in the background on your bouzouki.

I love those undertones and overtones of that bouzouki. All right, we're going to play some of Neil Young's early album, Harvest. I think I'm going to start with the title track. Why not?

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American River Conservancy is having an open preserve day at Lewis Ranch, located near the town of Greenwood, on May 9th. That's Saturday, tomorrow, 9 a.m. to 5 p.m. You may explore by cycling, hiking, or there is an option of bringing a horse to ride. 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This year, cattle are on the ranch. 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Today's May 8th. Anybody from Washington State, I used to have a t-shirt back in the 80s. May 8th was known in Washington as Outdoor Intercourse Day. Yes, I'm not making this up. I had the t-shirt to prove it. When you got the t-shirt, you know it's fact. So, all you old Washingtonians that might be down here, it's pretty sunny out there and the grass is high. And don't let the holiday stop you on that. You know what I mean? Keep it up all summer. We got the Memorial Day Upcountry Jam, free admission, Monday, May 25th. A lot of music. Listen to this stuff. Joe Shubin, Buck Ernest, Doc Cole, Day by Day, The Mystery School, Lefta Cool, The Georgetown Boys, Jacob Brewer, Bobby Dixon, Cash Prophet. He does Johnny Cash. He's my man, Bobby Dixon. Carl and Carlene, Vices to Virtue with Violet and Dave, Hard Times No More, and Tangled Roots Band, Upcountry.jam, Veterans of Foreign War Post, 9241. That's in 3000 Veterans Way in Georgetown. Monday, Memorial Day, May 25th, free admission, Cornhole Tournament, Kid Zone, and vendors. Doesn't say what time it starts, but I get there at noon. Gotta see the Cash Prophet, Bobby Dixon. Uniquity.

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This week's musical guest, Mountain Dog. That's May 9th, Saturday. Fresh fruits and vegetables, cut flowers, eggs, honey, gourmet nuts, jam and baked goods, jewelry and crafts, cards, tea towels, and more. 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A community partnership with GDRD and KFOK, okay? Okay. Also, I want to welcome back to the community Kendra and Dustin Carroll. Dustin's a farrier. They just moved back to Georgetown. He used to be in Pleasant Valley. They moved out of state, some rude place, and they came back. And I'm going to be having interviewing her on the show periodically. They've got the Silver Sevens Ranch, and they've got the KC Hoof Productions, horseback riding training, and equine and ag training. So we're going to, once they get all settled in, we're going to get Kendra on the show here and talk about what they're doing up here with the equestrian and ag community. I remember when they were down in Pleasant Valley, I used to coach soccer down there. I was at a soccer game. There was two farriers talking shop at a soccer game. I mean, that's only in El Dorado County, right? We almost got more horses than people. Or maybe more horses than working people. I'm kidding. Come on. We got Dancing Across the Divide tonight. 6 p.m. to 8 p.m. Pacific. All right. Let's get into a little bit of alt music from the 90s.

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Why did you steal the matches from the one motel?

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Life is full of wonder, and love is never wrong. Remember how that taught you, how much of it was fear. 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

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We're closing down this here roaring road. 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Your 2-watt flamethrower streaming the canyons, rocking its fjords. 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I want to thank our underwriters, Community Radio, The Windfall, the official underwriter of the Roaring Road for 10 years, Divide Repair, Divide Supply, and Georgetown Divide Public Utility District. Thank you so much. Remember, we got the People's Mountain Market tomorrow, 9 a.m. over there in Garden Valley Park. Live music. Mountain Dog's going to be on stage. Yeah! It's Pan. I'm out. 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

Yes, I'm a mess now. Lost with my head down. I haven't heard from you in weeks. You must have left town. I can't go back now. And all that I have now are those feelings I felt, knowing that no one else can bring them back out.

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Romeo Ford, he's a 6'2 sick mother, 5 months minimum recovery. From a sweet lie to the all-out Shakespearean voice notary. Though I'd like to clarify, no one did die in the story, but I didn't side when I found out I was one of seven other leading ladies starring in the new

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I'm Logan from Logan Live, and thank you for tuning in to today's show. Thanks a lot, guys. Happy Valentine's Day. I hope you're all having a good day, spending it with your significant other, and if you have none, I hope you're spending it with your loved ones. I hope it's a good day for you all. I'm Logan from Logan Live. This is KFOK 95.1. The views and opinions expressed in this program are those of the speaker and do not necessarily represent those of KFOK, LPFM, or its management, staff, or underwriters. We are licensed to the American Rare Folk Society, and let's get to our underwriters. Let's take a look. So, the National Alliance on Mental Illness, understanding and accommodating a person with a mental illness can help erase the stigma and help a person toward recovery. Change a heart, change a mind. For more information, Bonnie can be reached on the Divide at 530-333-1482 or 530-457-7572. And GDPUD, KFOK receives ongoing support from the Georgetown Divide Public Utility District, serving the ward needs of the Georgetown Divide. GDPUD is committed to the community. For more information about GDPUD activities, they can be reached at 530-333-4356 or online at gd-pud.org. Yeah, so that was a mouthful, to be honest. And yeah, we're going to jump right into it. So since it's Valentine's Day, every song's a love song. All mix of genres, but all love songs. So if you don't have somebody, my bad. I'm just messing with you. Anyways, enjoy this. We're starting with Mr. Loverman by Ricky Montiago. I'm not sure. And yeah, enjoy. KFOK.

0: my lover.
1: Well, I miss my lover and I'm Mr. Loverman, but this is End of Beginning by DJO. I think that's how you say it. This might be the only non-love song, I think. I don't remember. Okay.

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It's about a sweater. You'll understand. KFOK. Okay.

0: sweater. 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Wish I were.
1: I told you it was about a sweater. Up next is I Love You So by the Walters. Okay.

I'm gonna be honest with you guys, I might not have downloaded enough songs, so we might have to do some non-love songs at the end. My bad. Anyways, up next we have There Goes My Baby by David, I think. It's Day 4 VD. Anyways, KFOK.

And I'm dedicating this next song to my girlfriend, Sav. This is Blue by Gabriella B and Paofu. I really love this song. It's pretty good. KFOK, and then we'll have the half hour up next. I'm going to try to find some more love songs real quick because we are definitely short. Anyways, enjoy.

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As you know, many of our programs are rebroadcast, so the dates read may not be accurate. All right, we're going to just jump straight into everything. Let me pull up the joke of the day. And the joke of the day is, why did the lawyer show up in court in his shorts? It's because he forgot his lawsuit. Ha ha ha ha. And the fact of the day is the wind is silent until it blows against something. So, that's interesting. Ooh, also, random fact, I remember, the loudest word ever shouted was quiet. So, that's kind of silly, isn't it? Alright, and the weather for Friday. It's going to be high of 46, low of 36. It's going to be chilly. You're going to want an umbrella because it's supposed to rain. So, there you go. Be ready for that. And let's see, where do we want to start? Let's see. 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Georgetown Hotel Monday Night Brain Games will be held on the first and third Mondays of the month at 7 p.m. Sign-ups at 6:30 p.m. There will be word games, trivia, and more free to play with prizes. And we also have the Gold Road Gathering, May 16th through 18th, 2025, El Dorado Fairgrounds, Placerville. 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All right. And that's all of the underwriters and stuff. I'm going to go get more love songs because I'm really low. Somebody needs to get me more love songs, I guess. I don't know. All right, I'll stop rambling. I'll get you into your music. All right, up next you have Sparks by Coldplay, I think. Let's hope so. Yep, okay. KFOK, enjoy.

0: And this is What Forever Feels Like by Jake and Nick Jonas. Enjoy. KFOK.
1: 17. I had my first heartbreak and it was terrible. And I pray that it won't happen again. But then again, I hope it does. 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I wonder if this still exists. 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

0: And this is Her by Jake as well. 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

0: That was Lover's Rock by TV Girl. I'm Logan from Logan Live. 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Thank you for tuning in. I swear I can never find songs that perfectly end, because now I have 3 minutes of talking and I don't know what to do with it. So we're gonna make up nonsense. But before we make up all this nonsense, we're going to read some not-nonsense, which is our underwriters, the National Alliance on Mental Illness. Understanding and accommodating a person with a mental illness will help erase the stigma and help a person toward recovery. Change your heart, change your mind. For more information, Bonnie can be reached on the Divide at 530-333-1482 or 530-457-7572. GDPUD. KFOK receives underwriting support from the Georgetown Divide Public Utility District, serving the wire needs of the Georgetown Divide. GDPUD is committed to the community. For more information about GDPUD activities, they can reach to 530-333-4356 or online at gd-pud.org. And, well, it's about the end of the show. You have a minute 30 left with me. I hope you all had a good Valentine's Day. I hope you continue to have a Valentine's Day and continue to have one. Continue to have a good Valentine's Day. I'm Logan. I'm going to be spending this whole day with my girlfriend, hopefully. I get the day off of school, guys. It's really cool. I'll explain probably in the next show, because I don't have much time, but essentially, it's because I did good enough on my state testing. Anyways, yeah, so it's been a good one. I hope you all have a great day. Have a good weekend, too. It's a 3-day weekend for most, 4-day weekend for me, I think. We'll see. Anyways, you've been listening to KFOK LBFM, Georgetown 95.1, or streaming at KFOK.org. I've been Logan from Logan Live. And thank you for tuning in. I'll be back next Friday and the Friday after that. Fridays 3 to 4 p.m. and 5 to 6 p.m. Arkansas. 3 to 4 California, I mean. Anyways, I have 30 seconds and I don't know what to do with it, so I'm going to keep rambling on because I know you guys love that. Yeah. So, have a good weekend, everybody. And I'll see you next Friday, I guess. If you want. You want to go? You want to be here next Friday? I need, like, a longer song, so this doesn't have to happen. I'm sorry, guys. Yeah. Okay, 15 seconds. The views and opinions expressed in this program are those of the speaker and do not necessarily represent those of KFOK, LBFM, or his management, staff, or underwriters. Thank you for tuning in. I'm Logan from Logan Live. Have a great weekend. Bye-bye.
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2: 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Dr. Riggio's office is located in the Holiday Shopping Center in Cool. They can be reached at 530-887-8048. Well, folks, I've got some great music lined up for you this morning, and we will be featuring one of our local artists who has a brand spanking new album out, and I'll be playing that for you momentarily. But in the meantime, we're going to kick off with Never Enough.

Okay, ladies and gentlemen, I hope you enjoyed that first set because you're listening to Never Enough. That was Turnstile, Burning Blue, and that was Mama and the Scientists, Midnight Sun, Zara Larson, Sunny, Boney M, and Sportscar, Tate McRae. 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Admission to the market is free, and food, wines, and wine tasting, hard cider and non-alcoholic beverages will be available for purchase. 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Well, folks, like I say every week, we've got some amazing DJs that give up their time freely, willingly, and gladly just to bring you the best in music. 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The Blooming Iris and the Bouncing Bee, Thursdays 10 to noon. Shirley George, want to hear something great?
Tune in to Shirley's show, The Blooming Iris and the Bouncing Bee, every Thursday from 10 to noon, and share the soundtrack of your lives. Music from everywhere and everywhere. And of course, folks, it is a great show, and I hope that you enjoy it very, very much. Because music is from everywhere, every decade. Guests from anywhere and everywhere. Hear the love right here on your community radio station at KFOK. Okay, folks, we're going to go and continue on now with the music, and we have got one coming up right now. You Make My Dreams Come True. Daryl Hall and John Oates. Take it away, fellas.

Okay, everybody, I hope you enjoyed that last set, because you were listening to You Make My Dreams Come True, Daryl Hall and John Oates, What I Want, Feet, Sugar on My Tongue, Talking Heads, Camellia, Cat's Eye, and Just In Case, Morgan Walker, and a new artist on the block, I've Got the Fire. No names, no pack drill, but just a great song, nonetheless. Okay, we are going to continue on now with more music for your listening pleasure. And this is one of the greats. And it goes something